0: 97 Rock, solo Joe Walsh. So the story behind the song is he was mowing his lawn in Colorado. He has a house there. And he was looking up at the skyline and saw the Rocky Mountains and wrote that song. But the most remarkable part about that story is, why was Joe Walsh mowing his own lawn?
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2: So Music News starts off this morning with a deep dive on Knights in White Satin. One of you guys brought up that he was in a white suit. Now I'm beginning to realize, if he is in a white suit galloping in the Montana wilds, it's made of satin.
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0: 97 Rock and 96.9 Foreigner, Blue Morning, Blue Day. And Lou Graham later came out with a solo hit called Midnight Blue. So I'm assuming blue is Lou Graham's favorite color. The Police coming up next.
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1: Craig Revey, standing by in just a few moments from the After the Whistle podcast. 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

0: moms dance, some don't, but they always love you. Poison with Your Mama Don't Dance. We also heard from Stevie Ray Vaughan, Skynyrd, and Ozzy kicked off our Mother's Day weekend tribute. Stick around. 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

0: All right, any way you want it. I'll take a large double-double, please. 97 Rock at 96.9. Some Journey for you right there. McGee checking in bright and early here on this Saturday morning. So, man, just over a month away. Journey downtown at the KeyBank Center, the Final Frontier Tour, June the 10th. You going?
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0: Get back at it here on this Saturday morning as we head into what is, graduation season coming up over the next few weeks, right? High schools, colleges, everybody winding it down. But, maybe except for junior. Have you seen junior's grades? The kid's failing lunch, for God's sakes. Van Halen, good morning.

0: Yeah, a little dynamite action for you right there. TNT, 97 Rock at 96.9. Some AC/DC. It's McGee here on this Saturday morning. A lot of great shows coming to Buffalo. And, well, how would you like to see a great show, but not in Buffalo?
1: Yeah.
0: How about a flyaway to see Bryan Adams? I'll give you some details here a little bit later on.
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0: Yeah, check it out. This week back in 1973, Led Zeppelin embarked on a record-breaking tour in support of Houses of the Holy. And this Sunday night, 9 o'clock, you're going to hear what it sounded like when Led Zeppelin came to town and played at the Odd back in 1973. Get the Let Out Sunday night with Anita West right here. McGee, all set to fire up another long set of classic rock. Let's get things underway here. It's U2. Good morning.

0: Yeah, some Hollywood Nights right there. 97 Rock at 96.9. Bob Seger and the Silver Bullet Band for you right there. McGee hanging out Saturday morning in demand. We are heading into concert season. Have you seen the latest concert lineup? It's getting bigger, literally, like by the day. 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
2: So music news starts off this morning with a deep dive on Knights in White Satin. One of you guys brought up that he was in a white suit. Now I'm beginning to realize if he is in a white suit galloping in the Montana wilds, it's made of satin.
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0: Yep, get back at it here on this Saturday morning. Some great words of wisdom coming up here in just a few minutes from Leonard Skinner. Do you hang on for that? Blue Oyster Cult right now. Good morning.

0: Oh, yeah. 97 Rock at 96.9. It is local radio made in Buffalo. The Who right there. The title cut from Who Are You? It is McGee here. Kind of a sad week, right? Seeing Rich Stadium, the Ralph, whatever you want to call it, being torn down out in Orchard Park. And when I think of that stadium, of course you think of the Buffalo Bills, but I also think about all the great shows, the concerts that took place out in Orchard Park at the stadium. Whether you call it Rich Stadium, the Ralph, New Era Field, what else is it? Highmark Stadium, whatever you call it. The memories, unbelievable. To me, the greatest show that ever happened at that stadium happened in September of 1982 when The Who came to town. That's right, they were supporting the It's Hard album. It was their farewell tour, so they said at that time anyway. The Clash on the bill, David Johansen as well. Great show. Were you there?
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0: Yeah, check it out. This weekend, Breakfast with the Beatles. It's the psychedelic songs of the Beatles, culminating with the playing of the Let It Be album in its entirety. Of course, that is celebrating its anniversary. It was released May the 8th, 1970. Breakfast with the Beatles each and every Sunday morning, 7 o'clock right here. McGee all set to kick off another long set of classic rock. Tom Petty, good morning.

0: Yeah, some great Pink Floyd action for you right there as we grab one from the wall. 97 Rock at 96.9. It is local radio made in Buffalo. McGee hanging out here on this Saturday morning. A great tour happening this summer, and it's coming to Buffalo. It's Pat Benatar and Neil Giraldo, her hubby, opening up for Bryan Adams. Now, how would you like to win a trip? Not to go see them here in Buffalo, because, I mean, we're in Buffalo. How would you like to win a trip to go see that tour, Bryan Adams, Pat Benatar, and Neil Giraldo, in the city of your choice? That's right. You pick the city. Give you some details a little bit later on this hour.
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0: Get back at it here on this Saturday morning. Just got off the phone with Bob out in Newfane. Bob, calls me every couple of weeks. Bob's a huge Van Halen fan, so he wants to hear some VH. We'll get some VH on here for Bob in Newfane in just a bit. Def Leppard right now. Good morning.

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0: one and only Jimi Hendrix right there, 97 Rock at 96.9. It is local radio made in Buffalo, and every time I hear Foxy Lady, I think about the Wayne's World movie. In my opinion, one of the funniest scenes in that movie is when they're in the diner and that song is on. If you've seen Wayne's World, you know exactly what I'm talking about, but if you haven't seen it, you know, do yourself a favor and, you know, hop online and go find it. Some very, very funny stuff. McGee hanging out here on this Saturday morning. Just a little reminder for you. Tomorrow is Mother's Day, all right? Do not forget Mom. If you're lucky enough to still have your mom, take care of Mama tomorrow.
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0: And welcome back. It is McGee here on this Saturday morning. You know, we're not working for it anymore. We're there.

0: Hey, careful now, the police are here. 97 Rock at 96.9. It is local radio made in Buffalo. It's McGee about to hit the streets. I appreciate that you hung out here with me on your Saturday morning. It will be Anita West checking in here at 10. And speaking of Anita, check it out. This coming Sunday night, 9 o'clock, Anita's here, of course, every Sunday at 9, serving up Get the Lead Out. But this week, it's a pretty special one. 1973, Led Zeppelin embarked on a record-breaking tour in support of Houses of the Holy. Sunday night at 9, you're going to hear what it sounded like when Led Zeppelin played the odd. That's right, right here in Buffalo, back in 1973.
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0: Yeah, check it out. This week on Breakfast with the Beatles, it's going to be the psychedelic songs of the Beatles, culminating with the playing of the Let It Be album in its entirety. Yeah, Let It Be was released May the 8th, 1970.

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10: Heck yeah, Anita West, we get into another hour of classic rock. 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I'm looking outside, there's a little sun. I'm thinking about the hilltop, the Indian Grove, 97 Rock Friday, bike night. beginning May 22nd. 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

0: 97 Rock and 96.9, local radio made in Buffalo. And yes, our hearts are broken. Sabres got dominated last night. Did not look good. But I had a great time out there. We headed out to the arena right around 6 o'clock. I got to do a leg drop on the dummy, the Montreal Canadiens dummy. But I've decided that I can't go anywhere near that arena. I've been to four games this year. The Sabres have lost three of those, including the playoff game. And then last night, I was just in and around the arena, and they got dominated. So I'm watching the rest of this series from my couch.
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0: 97 Rock, it's Joe Christopher, and a bunch of establishments are giving you some Mother's Day deals tomorrow. I know Baskin Robbins and Denny's. When I was growing up, I grew up kind of poor, and every Mother's Day, we got to go to Ponderosa. Do you remember Ponderosa? I thought I was rich eating that steak at Ponderosa and the endless ice cream bar, but no longer here. What do you got planned for Mom this weekend? Get her some dinner, do some shopping, do something nice. Woo! Poison. Nothing but a good time. 97 Rock.

0: 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All I got to do is listen to us for free. I still can't get that album off of my iPhone. It's Joe Christopher, and I know we're all hockey crazy, but the NFL season is starting to percolate, with the NFL about to release their schedule. It's expected to arrive on Wednesday, and there are some rumors trickling out here and there. They're expecting a Netflix game in week one, Thursday, September 10th, between San Francisco and the Rams, probably from Australia. So that's a big deal for Netflix, as they've been trying to establish some football. They got WWE on Netflix now. Everybody wants a piece of the NFL. Everybody, including 97 Rock.
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14: 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I recently spoke about this with Dr. Yoram Yovel, a psychiatrist and neuroscientist. He was on my podcast, Chasing Life. Now, he told me heartbreak doesn't have to last forever. 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
6: This is going to be pretty amazing. We celebrate Led Zeppelin embarking on their Houses of the Holy tour this weekend back in 1973, and that tour made it to Buffalo July 15th at the Odd, and we're going to recreate that. What did it sound like in the Odd? 20,000 screaming fans, a cherry bomb thrown on stage. Anita West gets the let out with a live edition of Get the Let Out as we recreate their concert from July of 1973 at the Odd.

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